0: say, or letter words I cannot say. Words are trouble, words are slaughter, words of anger, words of hate, words over here,
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0: 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I'm not worried.
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only a fool maybe takes things for granted. Just because it's here today, it can be gone tomorrow. And that's one thing that you'll never in your life ever have to worry about me. If I'll ever change towards you, because baby, I love you. Girl, I love you. Just the way you are.

0: Okay, well, this is Bono here, the singer with you two, wishing you a happy Christmas and a Merry New Year. Is that right?
1: Hello, this is Paul McCartney. Sorry I can't be with you.
0: Hi, this is Simon from Duran Duran. I'd like to wish you a happy Christmas.
2: I'm Paul Weller from the Style Council. Wish you all a happy Christmas.
3: Hello, this is Joe from Ultravox. I forgot there are so many bloody groups here today.

0: Fingers from Boomtown Rats, and I'd like to wish everyone a happy Christmas.
1: This is David Bowie. It's Christmas 1984, and there are more starving folk on our planet than ever before. Please give a thought for them this season and do whatever you can, however small, to help them live. Have a peaceful New Year.
2: This record was recorded on the 25th of November 1984. It's now 8 a.m. on the morning of the 26th. We've been here 24 hours and I think it's time we went home. So from me, Bob Geldof and Midge, we'll say good morning to you all. And a million thanks to everyone on the record. Have a lovely Christmas. Bye.

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Well,

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3: We play the best mix of your favorite from the 80s and 90s.